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8: And looking at the Fox forecast is brought to you by Closet Factory. No funny math, honest pricing, no gimmicks, just the way they've done business for over 23 years. Tonight, clear at a low around 75. Tomorrow, looking at warming up again around 90 degrees. And right now, we got the possibility of it being 86, but feeling like 91. So there's that, I guess. Days like this really make me glad that I'm here hanging out with you in the evenings, because I still don't want to go outside, and I don't have to. The Scorpions, No One Like You on 106.9 The Fox.

It's back to school time on the Fox. What did you learn today, little Tommy? Tut marks. 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

0: Foreigner hot-blooded on 106.9 The Fox, Hampton Roads, classic rock. While I have your attention, let me tell you about something going on this weekend that you might want to go be a part of. The first annual 757 Gather in Their Masses is happening at the Bunker Brew Pub in Virginia Beach this Saturday at 7 p.m. Four bands are playing in support of TR from the band Freedom Hawk. 100% of the ticket sales will be donated to him and his family as he's facing cancer. More information is available on the events calendar in the Fox app.
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11: 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No funny math, honest pricing, no gimmicks, just the way they've done business for over 23 years. Clear with a low around 75 tonight. Tomorrow, going to be partly cloudy, possibly some showers or storms in the afternoon, but otherwise going to be hot, temperature around 90 degrees. And right now, 84 still feels like 88 or 89. Still warmer than I'd like out there. AC/DC, TNT on 106.9 The Fox.

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0: Quiet Riot. Come on, Feel the Noise on 106.9 The Fox, Hampton Roads Classic Rock. It's the Giant Sean Hood giving up the captain's chair in the mighty Wurlitzer. Thank you so much for being here with me today. I hope you had a great day. Not quite Friday, but tomorrow will be, and we'll be back to do it again right here with The Giant Never Sleeps on 106.9 The Fox.
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0: Already gone. That's the Eagles on 106.9 The Fox. Hi there. I am Marnie. Thank you so much for hanging out with me tonight. How was your day today? I hope you had a great day. And can you believe that tomorrow was Friday already? Didn't this week fly by? I mean, I'm sure the 3-day long weekend going into the week helped. So we only had a 4-day work week this week, and I loved it. It kind of made the week go by a lot quicker. I think we should change the work weeks from 5 days to 4 days every week. It just seems like it goes so much easier, you know? So listen, this Sunday night, Adam Reeder, the professor of rock, will be hosting Classic Rock U. Now, you may know Adam from YouTube. He has over 1.5 million subscribers on his YouTube channel. His show is a 4-hour deep dive into the greatest songs and artists of the classic rock era, and it's told by the artists themselves. So this Sunday night, Adam is going to answer a very important question. He's going to answer the question, which bands in rock have the greatest drummers? And he'll do a top 10 countdown of the catchiest songs of the 70s. It's Classic Rock U. It's beginning at 6 p.m. this Sunday night on The Fox. We're going to take a look at your Fox forecast next.
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1: 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It's just the way that they've done business for over 23 years. Partly cloudy tonight, a low near 70. Partly cloudy with some afternoon showers or thunderstorms tomorrow. We could see a high in the mid to upper 80s. And tomorrow night, cloudy skies in the overnight with a stray shower or a thunderstorm possible, a low in the mid 70s. It's Cheap Trick on 106.9 The Fox.
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0: Roadhouse Blues, that's The Doors on 106.9 The Fox. It's Marnie with you tonight. Thank you so much for hanging out with me. I hope you're having a great night tonight. Treaty Oak Revival, they're going to be at the Veterans United Home Loans Amphitheater in Virginia Beach, along with special guest Wade Forrester and KG and the Bad Habits. That's happening on September the 17th. You could win free tickets. All you need to do is go to the Fox app and get yourself registered to win a pair of tickets to that show. And the deadline is this Sunday night, so make sure you get yourself to the Fox app and get yourself registered.
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0: The Spirit of Radio, that's Rush on 106.9 The Fox. 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
8: 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No funny math, just honest pricing, no gimmicks. It's just the way that they've done business for over 23 years. Partly cloudy tonight, a low in the mid-70s. Partly cloudy tomorrow with some afternoon showers or thunderstorms, a high in the mid to upper 80s tomorrow. And tomorrow night, cloudy skies overnight with a stray shower or a thunderstorm possible, a low in the mid-70s. It's Eddie Money on 106.9 The Fox.

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0: Customer Rumors album, it's Fleetwood Mac with The Chain on 106.9 The Fox. Man, that was such a great album. I still listen to that every once in a while. Just from beginning to end, it is just such an incredible album. 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

0: 25 years ago, our country was changed forever. On September 11th, 2001, nearly 3,000 people lost their lives. Families lost loved ones. Heroes ran toward danger. And a nation came together. 25 years later, we remember. September 11th. We will never forget.
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0: 25 years can pass, but some moments will never fade. The names, the faces, the stories of September 11th, 2001. We remember those we lost. We honor those who served and sacrificed. And we remember how Americans came together when it mattered most. 25 years later, we still remember. We still honor. We will never forget.
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0: 25 years ago, our country was changed forever. On September 11th, 2001, nearly 3,000 people lost their lives. Families lost loved ones. Heroes ran toward danger. And a nation came together. 25 years later, we remember. September 11th. We will never forget.
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0: 25 years can pass, but some moments will never fade. The names, the faces, the stories of September 11th, 2001. We remember those we lost. We honor those who served and sacrificed. And we remember how Americans came together when it mattered most. 25 years later, we still remember. We still honor. We will never forget.
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0: The first annual 757 Gather in Their Masses is happening at the Bunker Brew Pub in Virginia Beach this Saturday at 7 p.m. Four bands are playing in support of TR from the band Freedom Hawk. 100% of the ticket sales will be donated to him and his family as he faces cancer. 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

0: 25 years ago, our country was changed forever. On September 11th, 2001, nearly 3,000 people lost their lives. Families lost loved ones. Heroes ran toward danger. And a nation came together. 25 years later, we remember. September 11th. We will never forget.
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0: Not everything is learned in a classroom. 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
7: 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The names, the faces, the stories of September 11th, 2001.

one. We remember those we lost. We honor those who served and sacrificed. And we remember how Americans came together when it mattered most. 25 years later, we still remember. 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

106.9 The Fox, Center Roads Classic Rock. Good morning, 6 o'clock, Tim Parker here. Looks like we might finally be getting a little bit of rain possible this weekend. I'll get a complete look at the weather after our first look at the news this morning. The U.S. is commemorating the 25th anniversary of the 9/11 attacks that left nearly 3,000 people dead and the nation shaken. On today's anniversary, people will mark memorials by laying wreaths, flying flags, reading victims' names, and holding moments of silence and vigils. President Donald Trump plans to attend a ceremony at the Pentagon. Other administration officials are expected at the observance at the National September 11th Memorial in New York and the Flight 93 National Memorial in Pennsylvania. President Donald Trump returned to the stage on the second and final night Thursday of the Republicans' midterm convention in Dallas, imploring the crowd to, quote, go and vote. Republicans are working to shrug off voter concerns about the economy, the war in Iran, and the direction of the company, and the warning of what's coming if Democrats seize power. Anthropic says it has blocked efforts by bad actors to use its artificial intelligence models for malicious activities such as cyber attacks, surveillance, and research that could have led to biological weapons. As AI models grow more powerful, elaborate cyber attacks no longer require sophisticated skills. Even lone individuals can create attacks that would not have been possible even a year ago. Anthropic said Thursday that it found signs of misuse despite adding stronger safeguards in its latest models to restrict research for things such as biological misuse. The company says its researchers blocked threatening actors from spyware vendors to state-sponsored spreaders of propaganda. Construction on Norfolk's casino development near Harbor Park is progressing rapidly, with the $750 million project set to become one of the city's largest entertainment destinations. The casino, expected to open next year, will feature a 65,000-square-foot casino, a 200-room hotel, live entertainment venues, and outdoor amenities. More than 300 construction workers are on site daily, with a focus on building the parking garage and advancing the hotel and casino floors. The project is on schedule, with the temporary gaming hall set to be replaced by a new marquee entrance once the permanent casino opens, creating over 800 jobs in the area. And Hampton Roads Transit reported a 6% increase in ridership in the most recent fiscal year, surpassing 10 million boardings for the first time since the COVID-19 pandemic. Bus ridership grew by 4.1% to 8.3 million, with the Tide Light Rail and Elizabeth River Ferry also seeing increases in boardings. Events such as Juneteenth and Harbor Fest contributed to heavier ridership at the end of the fiscal year, with free transit days attracting over 57,000 customers. Service in Chesapeake and Hampton is in a pilot program phase and was not included in the ridership data. And to wrap up news this hour with a random fact about people with brain injuries who lose their general speech are often still able to curse. Now, that suggests curse words are deeply encoded and processed differently in the brain. Fox forecast a partly cloudy day today. Stray shower, thunderstorm possible, mid-80s for the high. Partly cloudy, stray shower, thunderstorm possible tonight, a low in the mid-70s. Looking at the weekend on Saturday, a mostly cloudy day with a chance of afternoon thunderstorms, mid-80s for the high. Sunday, partly cloudy, maybe some scattered thunderstorms, and again, a high on Sunday in the mid-80s. Right now, we got partly cloudy skies, 77 in Virginia Beach and Norfolk. We got 76 in Suffolk. With Led Zeppelin, 106.9, The Fox.

0: 106.9 The Fox, Hampton Roads Classic Rock and the Black Crowes with Hard to Handle. Tim Parker here. First look at traffic. I'll get to that. After I begin the morning with a little bit of good news. Yeah, it's not all doom and gloom. We got some good things happening. This is a little bizarre. A family cat accidentally thrown out inside an old couch. I guess this is one of the cat's favorite hiding places, so they didn't check before they threw out the couch. Well, he's been rescued from a landfill and reunited with his owners. The cat's name is Mike. The owner had a hunch he could have been hiding inside the couch, and landfill workers later spotted the cat. They were able to rescue him after several attempts. Luckily, Mike the cat doing much better now. Here is Neil Augustine and the landfill workers.
1: For a couple of days, I walked around the neighborhood holding a bag of treats going, Mike, Mike, Mike, Mike, Mike, Mike, and having a sinking feeling that the cat was in the couch. When stuff is dumped here, that's going to be crushed and going to go to the landfill. So, you know, it was so close to being a tragedy.
2: Sure enough, there was a cat on the edge of the pit.
3: Below the pit is about 15 feet to the asphalt, and above that is about 4 feet. It took us about 10 minutes to get the cat down.
1: Just an amazingly happy ending, and I'm so thankful to everyone who played a part in it.
0: That is this morning's good news. Now let's get that first look at traffic.
4: 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This is Fox Traffic.
5: Two crashes in James City, shutting down 64 West and 64 East. Westbound starts at Old Stage Road and eastbound on Croker Road. 564 West in Norfolk toward Gate 3 at the bases back to the intermodal connector. And two bridge openings for you. The Coleman Bridge will be opening at 9 a.m. and 11 a.m. This is Gabe for Fox Traffic.
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106.9 The Fox, Santa Rosa Classic Rock, and Joe Walsh with Life's Been Good. Tim Parker here. I was going to put this story off until later in the show, but it's a story about procrastination. Yes, I'm guilty of procrastination. I think we all have done it from, you know, every once in a while. We just, I don't want to do that. I'll do it later. Well, according to guidance featured by NPR Life Kit, procrastination isn't usually a time management problem. It's often an emotional one. Researchers say people delay tasks because they're uncomfortable, intimidating, frustrating, or anxiety-producing, and the brain seeks immediate relief by just, I'll do it later, putting it off. Experts recommend shrinking large projects into smaller actions, lowering expectations for the first step, and focusing on progress rather than perfection. They say the most productive people aren't necessarily more motivated. They've simply developed systems that keep them moving even when motivation disappears. So if you've been waiting for inspiration to strike, experts say, stop waiting. Just take the smallest possible step today. They say momentum often arrives after you start, not before. So just one step at a time. Eventually you'll get there. Coming up, get another look at traffic. We'll do that after ZZ Top on the Fox.

0: 106.9 The Fox, after Rhodes Classic Rock and ZZ Top with Legs. 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No funny math, honest pricing, no gimmicks, just the way they've done business for over 23 years. A partly cloudy day, could see a stray shower or thunderstorm with a high in the mid-80s. Same thing tonight with a low in the mid-70s, and then a mostly cloudy day Saturday, chance of some afternoon thunderstorms, mid-80s for the high. We stay in the mid-80s on Sunday with partly cloudy skies and a chance of some scattered thunderstorms. Right now, partly cloudy, 73 in Chesapeake. We're looking at 78 in Newport News and 75 in Portsmouth. Game 2 of the NFL season last night. Rod Fitzwell with the details after we get a look at this.
1: 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This is Fox Traffic.
2: Two crashes on 64 in James City. The first, 64 East, near Croker Road, closing all east lanes. And then the second, a tractor-trailer crash on 64 West near Old Stage Road. They've managed to move that one over to the right lane, so should be, if what I'm thinking is correct. There's two lanes open there, but 64 East is still shut down. I'd recommend finding a detour. 564 West in Norfolk toward Gate 3 at the base is back to the intermodal connector with the intersection of Admiral Taussig and Hampton Boulevard. Feeling it as well. And some bridge openings for you. The Coleman Bridge will be opening at 9 a.m. and 11 a.m. This is Gabe for Fox Traffic.
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6: All right, game two of the NFL season took place last night, our time, in Australia. It featured the 49ers and the Rams, but before we get to what happened, how about a few fun facts about the game? First, the crowd, enormous. 100,021 spectators, making it the seventh largest attended regular season game in NFL history. Two, the game was played on a cricket pitch gridiron. That means the stadium was round where they could also play Australian rules football rather than a standard rectangular American stadium. And because of that, a lot of people paid a lot of money for tickets, which provided little or no view of the actual game. And lastly, and very important, the time zone gymnastics. Because the United States, depending upon where you are, is 14 to 17 hours behind Australia. The game aired for us last night in primetime, but when they kicked off, it was 10:30 in the morning, Melbourne time. And if you lived in Perth, Australia, the game was on at 8:30 in the morning. And by the way, those time zone gymnastics and jet lag because of it came into play last night. The 49ers flew to Australia a full week before the kickoff and clearly more acclimated to their surroundings. The Rams, well, they flew into the land down under just 28 hours before the game, and it showed. 49ers QB, Brock Purdy, a couple hundred yards through the air, three touchdown passes. Matthew Stafford, a whole lot of nothing. The 49ers easily beat the Rams 27-7. In Major League Baseball, not a lot of games on the schedule. However, the Yankees did beat the Rockies 10-3, and they picked up a game on the American League East Division leading Tampa Bay Rays, who lost to the Atlanta Braves 3-1. The Astros edged the Phillies 2-1, and your Norfolk Tides on the road beat the Memphis Redbirds 9-2. Hey, don't forget, coming up tomorrow night at Larry King Law's Langley Speedway, a big night of racing. You'll get to see the Grand Stocks, Legends, Super Streets, U-Cars, Bandoleros, Late Models, and Sprint Cars. 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
5: 25 years ago, our country was changed forever. On September 11th, 2001, nearly 3,000 people lost their lives. Families lost loved ones. Heroes ran toward danger. And a nation came together. 25 years later, we remember. 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

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With Journey and Who's Crying Now? Good morning, Tim Parker here, looking at a partly cloudy day today. Could see a stray shower or thunderstorm, or high in the mid-80s. Looking at the weekend, some thunderstorm activity. Saturday is in cloudy, afternoon thunderstorms, mid-80s for the high. Stays in the mid-80s on Sunday with partly cloudy skies and a chance of some scattered thunderstorms Sunday. Right now we got partly cloudy skies, 76 in Virginia Beach. We're looking at 75 Suffolk, 77 in Norfolk. Some of your favorite folks celebrating birthdays today. I'll get to that after Billy Squire on The Fox.

106.9 The Fox, Hampton Roads Classic Rock with Lonely is the Night from Billy Squire. Tim Parker here. Hey, let's take a look at some of your favorite folks celebrating birthdays today, shall we? But not your favorites. Yeah, you probably heard of most of these people. September 11th, and film director Brian De Palma. I'm pretty sure you've seen some of his work. He did the Carrie version of Carrie from back in the 70s. Also, The Fury, The Untouchables, Scarface, a classic there. He is 86, by the way, today. Amy Madigan, Academy Award for Best Supporting Actress for a performance in Twice in a Lifetime. She was also in Uncle Buck and Pollock. She is 76 today. Tommy Shaw of Styx fame, 73. Scott Patterson, you know him as Luke Danes on The Gilmore Girls, celebrating his 68th birthday today. This guy is a great character actor. Sol star on Deadwood. The guy's name is John Hawks. He's celebrating his 67th birthday. He's been in a ton of movies, from Dust Till Dawn, The Perfect Storm, Lincoln, Three Billboards Outside Ebbing, Missouri. Yeah, that's John Hawks. Great character actor. Virginia Madsen, she was in the 80s version of Dune. Also remember her in Sideways. She's 65 today. Singer Harry Connick Jr., of course, he's done some acting as well. He was in Independence Day with Will Smith. He is 59. Taraji P. Henson, she played Katherine Johnson in Hidden Figures, celebrating her 56th birthday today. And Tyler Hoechlin, it was Michael Sullivan Jr. in the 2002 Tom Hanks movie Road to Perdition. Great movie, by the way. Anyway, Tyler's 39 today. Coming up, we'll get another look at traffic. We'll do that after Tom Petty on Fox.

0: 106.9 The Fox, Central Road's Classic Rock. It's Tom Petty and the Heartbreakers, so don't come around here no more. 6:55, good morning, Tim Parker here with the latest traffic from Gabe. Coming up next, random fact after the news this hour, we'll find out the first sub-Saharan African nation to gain independence.
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7: 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This is Fox Traffic.
8: Crash on 64 East in James City near Croker Road, closing all eastbound lanes. And a tractor-trailer crash on 64 West in James City near Old Stage Road, right north of the last one, closing the right lane. 564 West in Norfolk toward Gate 3 at the bases back to the intermodal connector with the intersection of Admiral Taussig and Hampton Boulevard feeling it as well. And a disabled vehicle on 64 West in Norfolk near Twin Bridges is closing the left lane. Some bridge openings for you. The Coleman Bridge will be opening at 9 a.m. and 11 a.m. This is Gabe for Fox Traffic.
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11: In the news this morning, the U.S. is commemorating the 25th anniversary of the 9/11 attacks that left nearly 3,000 people dead and the nation shaken. On the day's anniversary, people will mark memorials by laying wreaths, flying flags, reading victim names, and holding moments of silence and vigils. President Donald Trump plans to attend a ceremony at the Pentagon. Other administration officials are expected at the observance at the National September 11th Memorial in New York and the Flight 93 National Memorial in Pennsylvania. President Trump returned to the stage on the second and final night Thursday of the Republicans' midterm convention in Dallas, imploring the crowd to, quote, go and vote. Republicans are working to shrug off voter concerns about the economy, the war in Iran, and the direction of the country, and they're warning of what's coming if Democrats seize power. Anthropic says it has blocked efforts by bad actors to use its artificial intelligence models for malicious activities such as cyber attacks, surveillance, and research that could have led to biological weapons. As AI models grow more powerful, elaborate cyber attacks no longer require sophisticated skills, and even lone individuals can create attacks that would not have been possible even a year ago. Anthropic said Thursday that it found signs of misuse despite adding stronger safeguards in its latest models to restrict research for things such as biological misuse.

The company says its researchers blocked threatening actors from spyware vendors to state-sponsored spreaders of propaganda. Construction on Norfolk's casino development near Harbor Park is progressing rapidly, with the $750 million project set to become one of the city's largest entertainment destinations. The casino, expected to open next year, will feature a 65,000-square-foot casino, a 200-room hotel, live entertainment venues, and outdoor amenities. More than 300 construction workers are on site daily, the focus on building the parking garage and advancing the hotel and casino floors. The project is on schedule, with the temporary gaming hall set to be replaced by a new marquee entrance once the permanent casino opens, creating over 800 jobs in the area. And Hampton Roads Transit reported a 6% increase in ridership in the most recent fiscal year, surpassing 10 million boardings for the first time since the COVID-19 pandemic. Bus ridership grew by 4.1% to 8.3 million, while the Tide Light Rail and Elizabeth River Ferry also saw increases in boardings. Events such as Juneteenth and Harbor Fest contributed to heavier ridership at the end of the fiscal year, with free transit days attracting over 57,000 customers. Service in Chesapeake and Hampton is in a pilot program phase and was not included in the ridership data. And to wrap up this hour with a random fact, this is kind of random fact that could win you some money on Jeopardy. March 6, 1957, that's the date Ghana became the first sub-Saharan African nation to gain independence from colonial rule. Fox forecast a partly cloudy day, stray shower or thunderstorm possible, mid-80s for the high. Same thing tonight, partly cloudy, the stray shower or thunderstorm thing. Low tonight in the mid-70s. Looking at the weekend, a cloudy day Saturday, maybe some afternoon thunderstorms with a high in the mid-80s. We stay in the mid-80s on Sunday with partly cloudy skies and a chance of scattered thunderstorms. Right now, partly cloudy, 73 in Chesapeake, 78 Newport News. We're looking at 75 in Portsmouth with Ozzy Osbourne, 106.9 The Fox.

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0: 106.9 The Fox, Hampton Roads Classic Rock with Styx and the Blue Collar Man. By the way, the guy singing that song, Tommy Shaw of Styx fame, is 73 today. And he can still sing like that, by the way. Jim Parker here. Let's check in with Gabe, see what's going on with this.
1: 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This is Fox Traffic.
2: Tractor trailer crash on 264 West in Norfolk at the Berkeley Bridge, closing the left lane and causing delays that start after MLK Junior Freeway. Up in James City, still seeing those two crashes on 64. The first, 64 East near Croker Road, closing all eastbound lanes. And the second, another tractor trailer on 64 West near Old Stage Road, closing the right lane. 564 West in Norfolk toward Gate 3 at the bases back to the intermodal connector with the intersection of Admiral Taussig and Hampton Boulevard feeling it as well. And some bridge openings for you. The Coleman Bridge will be opening at 9 a.m. and 11 a.m. This is Gabe for Fox Traffic.
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7: 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Coming up, 7 o'clock hour on Friday means it's time for the Week in Science. We'll get to that after Pink Floyd on the Fox.

0: don't eat your meat. You can't have any pudding. How can you have any pudding if you don't eat your meat? You
1: don't eat your meat.
0: Yes. Can't you behind the bench stand.
1: Can you have any pudding?
0: Stand still, laddie.
2: .9 The Fox, Hampton Roads Classic Rock, and Pink Floyd with another Brick in the Wall, Part 2. Tim Parker here, Friday, 7 o'clock hour. That means it's time for the Week in Science. Yeah, we get semi-educational once a week. Got some pretty interesting stuff this week. First up, archaeologists near Luxor were trying to protect known tombs from flooding when they accidentally found a previously unknown 3,000-year-old Egyptian tomb. They say it's the archaeological equivalent of cleaning your garage and discovering a secret room.
3: Yeah.
2: Second up, researchers developed a DNA-based treatment that cut harmful cholesterol levels dramatically without statins. The treatment targets a key cholesterol-related protein. It's exciting news for hearts everywhere that have just, you know, quietly wanted to have an occasional cheeseburger without any side effects. Next up, MIT engineers created injectable mini livers that help patients with liver failure. So instead of replacing the entire organ, doctors could someday add a little backup liver. I guess it's kind of like upgrading your internal hardware without rebooting the whole system. This is a good thing AI can do, because we've been hearing a lot of scary things about AI lately. DeepMind unveiled an AI-powered genome. This is a genome atlas that predicts the effects of roughly 9 billion possible human gene mutations. It's an astonishing amount of biological information. Now, AI is no longer just writing an email for you. They're now reading the instruction manual for all of humanity. Like I say, it could be a good thing, and it's also a scary thing. And finally, researchers may have detected the first direct links, or hints rather, of dark matter particles. And dark matter makes up most of the universe, yet it remains primarily invisible, hard to find. Physicists have been hunting dark matter for decades, and it looks like, they say it's kind of like looking for your keys, but your keys are lost in the entire cosmos. That's the Week in Science. Another look at traffic. We'll get to that after Collective Soul on the Fox.

0: 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No funny math, honest pricing, no gimmicks, just the way they've done business for over 23 years. Partly cloudy day today, a stray shower or thunderstorm possible, mid-80s for a high. Partly cloudy tonight, stray shower or thunderstorm possible tonight, a low in the mid-70s. Looking at the weekend, a cloudy day Saturday with chance of some afternoon thunderstorms, mid-80s for the high. We stay in the mid-80s for the high on Sunday with partly cloudy skies and a chance of some scattered thunderstorms. All right, now partly cloudy, 76 in Virginia Beach. We got 74 in Suffolk. We're looking at 77 in Norfolk. Game 2 of the NFL season last night. Rod Fitzwell with the details after we check in with Gabe.
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2: 264 East in Portsmouth toward the downtown tunnel, seeing delays start at MLK Junior Freeway, and some bridge openings for you. The Coleman Bridge will be opening at 9 a.m. and 11 a.m. This is Gabe for Fox Traffic.
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5: All right, game 2 of the NFL season took place last night, our time, in Australia. It featured the 49ers and the Rams. But before we get to what happened, how about a few fun facts about the game? First, the crowd, enormous. 100,021 spectators, making it the 7th largest attended regular season game in NFL history. 2, the game was played on a cricket pitch gridiron. That means the stadium was round, where they could also play Australian rules football rather than a standard rectangular American stadium. And because of that, a lot of people paid a lot of money for tickets, which provided little or no view of the actual game. And lastly, and very important, the time zone gymnastics. Because the United States, depending upon where you are, is 14 to 17 hours behind Australia, the game aired for us last night in primetime, but when they kicked off, it was 10:30 in the morning, Melbourne time. And if you lived in Perth, Australia, the game was on at 8:30 in the morning. And by the way, those time zone gymnastics and jet lag because of it came into play last night. The 49ers flew to Australia a full week before the kickoff and clearly more acclimated to their surroundings. The Rams, well, they flew into the land down under just 28 hours before the game, and it showed. 49ers QB, Brock Purdy, a couple hundred yards through the air, 3 touchdown passes. Matthew Stafford, a whole lot of nothing. The 49ers easily beat the Rams 27-7. In Major League Baseball, not a lot of games on the schedule. However, the Yankees did beat the Rockies 10-3, and they picked up a game on the American League East Division leading Tampa Bay Rays, who lost to the Atlanta Braves 3-1. The Astros edged the Phillies 2-1, and your Norfolk Tides on the road beat the Memphis Redbirds 9-2. Hey, don't forget, coming up tomorrow night at Larry King Law's Langley Speedway, a big night of racing. You'll get to see the Grand Stocks, Legends, Super Streets, U-Cars, Bandoleros, Late Models, and Sprint Cars. 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
10: 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Failure to follow the rules can result in significant penalties and aggravation. Don't be that person that gets in trouble because they did not follow the rules. If a loved one dies, call me, attorney.

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3: 25 years can pass, but some moments will never fade. The names, the faces, the stories of September 11th, 2001. We remember those we lost. We honor those who served and sacrificed. And we remember how Americans came together when it mattered most. 25 years later, we still remember. We still honor. We will never forget.
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106.9 The Fox, Hampton Roads Classic Rock, and the Eagles with Hotel California. Tim Parker here. We got a partly cloudy day in store today. Grab the umbrella. Maybe you got a stray shower or a thunderstorm possible. Our high this afternoon, mid-80s. All right, now partly cloudy, 74 in Chesapeake. We got 77 in Newport News, 76 in Portsmouth. Coming up today in history, we'll get to that after you two on The Fox.

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1: It's time to take a look at today in history. It is Friday, September 11th, the 254th day of 2026. There are 111 days left in the year. And of course, on this date, September 11th, 2001, nearly 3,000 people were killed when 19 Al-Qaeda hijackers seized control of four jetliners, sending two of the planes into New York's World Trade Center, one into the Pentagon in Arlington, Virginia, and the fourth, thanks to the courageous actions of the people aboard that plane, was diverted from going to its target in Washington, D.C., and crashed into a field in western Pennsylvania. It remains the deadliest terror attack in history. Also on this date, 1789, Alexander Hamilton appointed the first U.S. Secretary of the Treasury. In 1936, Boulder Dam, later renamed the Hoover Dam, began operation as President Franklin D. Roosevelt pressed a button in Washington to signal the startup of the dam's first hydroelectric generator. In 1941, groundbreaking took place for the Pentagon. And in 1954, on this date, the Miss America pageant made its network TV debut on ABC. It's a look at the day in history. Another look at traffic in about 10 minutes. Right now, Bob Seger on the Fox.

0: 106.9 The Fox, Santa Rosa's classic rock, Bob Seger and the Silver Bullet Band with Hollywood Nights. It is 7:57. I'm Tim Parker. Got the latest traffic from Gabe coming up next. And a random fact out of the news is how we'll find out what the names Ferrari and Smith have in common.
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7: 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This is Fox Traffic.
8: Crash, 64 West in Chesapeake near Shell Road, closing the right shoulder. Crash on 664 South in Chesapeake near Bowers Hill Interchange, closing the right shoulder as well. 264 East in Portsmouth toward the downtown tunnel has delays starting at Elm Avenue, and a disabled vehicle on 64 East in Norfolk near the 264 Interchange is narrowing exit 284A. Some bridge openings for you. The Coleman Bridge will be opening at 9 a.m. and 11 a.m., This is Gabe for Fox Traffic.
0: Thank you, Gabe. In the news this morning, the U.S. is commemorating the 25th anniversary of the 9/11 attacks that left nearly 3,000 people dead and a nation shaken. Today's anniversary, people will mark memorials by laying wreaths, flying flags, reading victim names, and holding moments of silence and vigils. President Donald Trump plans to attend a ceremony at the Pentagon. Other administration officials are expected at the observance at the National September 11th Memorial in New York and the Flight 93 National Memorial in Pennsylvania. President Trump returned to the stage on the second and final night Thursday of the Republicans' midterm convention in Dallas, imploring the crowd to, quote, go and vote. Republicans are working to shrug off voter concerns about the economy, the war in Iran, and the direction of the country, and they're a warning of what's coming if Democrats seize power. Anthropic says it has blocked efforts by bad actors to use its artificial intelligence models for malicious activities such as cyber attacks, surveillance, and research that could have led to biological weapons. As AI models grow more powerful, elaborate cyber attacks no longer require sophisticated skills, and even lone individuals can create attacks that would not have been possible even a year ago. Anthropic said Thursday that it found signs of misuse despite having stronger safeguards in its latest models to restrict research for things such as biological misuse. use. The company says its research has blocked threatening actors from spyware vendors to state-sponsored spreaders of propaganda. Construction on Norfolk's casino development near Harbor Park is progressing rapidly, with a $750 million project set to become one of the city's largest entertainment destinations. The casino, expected to open next year, will feature a 65,000 square

Barefoot Casino, a 200-room hotel, live entertainment venues, and outdoor amenities. More than 300 construction workers are on site daily with a focus on building the parking garage and advancing the hotel and casino floors. The project is on schedule, with a temporary gaming hall set to be replaced by a new marquee entrance once the permanent casino opens, creating over 800 jobs in the area. And Hampton Roads Transit reported a 6% increase in ridership in the most recent fiscal year, surpassing 10 million boardings for the first time since the COVID-19 pandemic. Bus ridership grew by 4.1% to 8.3 million, while the Tide Light Rail and Elizabeth River Ferry also saw increases in boardings. Events such as Juneteenth and Harbor Fest contributed to heavier ridership at the end of the fiscal year, with free transit days attracting over 57,000 customers. Service in Chesapeake and Hampton is in a pilot program phase and was not included in the ridership data. And to wrap up news this hour, the random fact for Ferrari and Smith. Ferrari is the Italian surname equivalent of one of the English surname Smith, and both began as occupational names for people who work with iron. Fox forecast, partly cloudy with a stray shower or thunderstorm possible today and tonight. High today mid-80s, low tonight mid-70s. Saturday looking at a cloudy day with a chance of afternoon thunderstorms, mid-80s for the high. We stay in the mid-80s on Sunday with partly cloudy skies and scattered thunderstorms possible. Right now, partly cloudy, 76 Virginia Beach. We got 74 in Suffolk and 78 in Norfolk with Jukebox Hero from Foreigner on the Fox.

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106.9 The Fox, Santa Rhodes Classic Rock. Here I go again from Whitesnake. Tim Parker here. And here I go again with my leftover random facts. You know, the deal, I got a random fact out of the news each hour and always have a couple of leftovers for you. They're brought to you by Miller's Home Comfort, who will always send you a real tech, not a selling tech. Leftovers today from the merry old England. London Bridge. Seems the London Bridge couldn't handle the amount of traffic it was getting, so in 1968, it was sold, dismantled, and rebuilt in Arizona as a tourist attraction in Lake Havasu City. Leftover number two, 1992, British farmer, searching for a lost hammer. He helped uncover the Hoxne Hoard. What's the Hoxne Hoard? Well, that's the largest and richest collection of late Roman gold and silver coins ever found in Britain. And he found them in 1992, looking for a hammer. Any leftover random facts brought to you by Miller's Home Comfort. We'll get another look at traffic after Hart on the Fox.

0: With the classic rock station, 106.9 The Fox, Hearts and Barracuda. Tim Parker here. Treaty Oak Revival coming to town. We got tickets we're giving away. I'll tell you how you can win them in just a couple of minutes. Right now, let's see what's up with this.
1: 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This is Fox Traffic.
2: Two crashes on 64 in James City. The first, westbound near Roper's Church overpass, closing the right lane. The second, eastbound near Croker Road, closing all lanes. Crash on 64 West in Chesapeake near Shell Road, closing the right shoulder. And another crash in Chesapeake, this one 664 South near Bowers Hill Interchange, closing the right shoulder as well. 264 East in Portsmouth toward the downtown tunnel, seeing delays start at Elm Avenue. A disabled vehicle on 64 East in Norfolk near the 264 Interchange is narrowing exit 284A. And some bridge openings for you. The Coleman Bridge will be opening at 9 a.m. and 11 a.m. This is Gabe for Fox Traffic.
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0: Treaty Oak Revival with special guests Wade Forster and KG and the Bad Habits will be at Veterans United Home Loans Amphitheater at Virginia Beach on September 17th. You could win free tickets for the show. Just go to the Fox app by Sunday night to enter to win. Another look at traffic in just a few minutes. Right now, Motley Crue and Home Sweet Home on the Fox.

0: 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No funny math, honest pricing, no gimmicks, just the way they've done business for over 23 years. Looking at a partly cloudy day today, stray shower or thunderstorm is possible, or high in the mid-80s. Same thing for tonight, partly cloudy, stray shower, thunderstorm possible. Tonight's low in the mid-70s. Take a look at the weekend. We might get wet, mostly cloudy. Chance of some afternoon thunderstorms on Saturday with a high in the mid-80s. Sunday, looking at partly cloudy skies with some scattered thunderstorm activity and a high again in the mid-80s. Right now, partly cloudy, 76 in Chesapeake. We got 78 in Newport News and Portsmouth. Game 2 of the NFL last night. Rod Fitzwell with the details on that after we check in with Gabe.
1: 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This is Fox Traffic.
2: Two crashes on 64 in James City. The first westbound near Roper's Church overpass, closing the right lane, and the second eastbound near Croker Road, also closing the right lane. Crash on 64 West in Norfolk near Virginia Beach, closing the right shoulder. Another crash on 64 West, this one in Chesapeake near Shell Road, closing the right shoulder as well. And a crash on 664 South, this one also in Chesapeake near Bowers Hill Interchange, and you guessed it, closing the right shoulder. A disabled vehicle on 64 East in Norfolk near the 264 Interchange is narrowing exit 284A. And some bridge openings for you. The Coleman Bridge will be opening at 9 a.m. and 11 a.m. This is Gabe for Fox Traffic.
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6: All right, game two of the NFL season took place last night, our time, in Australia. It featured the 49ers and the Rams, but before we get to what happened, how about a few fun facts about the game? First, the crowd, enormous. 100,021 spectators, making it the seventh largest attended regular season game in NFL history. Two, the game was played on a cricket pitch gridiron. That means the stadium was round, where they could also play Australian rules football rather than a standard rectangular American stadium. And because of that, a lot of people paid a lot of money for tickets, which provided little or no view of the actual game. And lastly, and very important, the time zone gymnastics. Because the United States, depending upon where you are, is 14 to 17 hours behind.

0: and it showed. 49ers QB, Brock Purdy, couple hundred yards through the air, three touchdown passes. Matthew Stafford, a whole lot of nothing. The 49ers easily beat the Rams 27-7. In Major League Baseball, not a lot of games on the schedule. However, the Yankees did beat the Rockies 10-3, and they picked up a game on the American League East Division leading Tampa Bay Rays, who lost to the Atlanta Braves 3-1. The Astros edged the Phillies 2-1, and your Norfolk Tides on the road beat the Memphis Redbirds 9-2. Hey, don't forget, coming up tomorrow night at Larry King Law's Langley Speedway, a big night of racing. You'll get to see the Grand Stocks, Legends, Super Streets, U-Cars, Bandoleros, Late Models, and Sprint Cars. 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
1: 25 years ago, our country was changed forever. On September 11th, 2001, nearly 3,000 people lost their lives. Families lost loved ones. Heroes ran toward danger. And a nation came together. 25 years later, we remember. September 11th. We will never forget.
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3: You know, September 11th, 2001, we all remember exactly where we were on that day. Nearly 3,000 people killed as 19 al-Qaeda hijackers seized control of four jetliners, sending two of the planes into New York's World Trade Center, the first hitting at 8:46 a.m. that morning, one into the Pentagon in Arlington, Virginia. A fourth plane was headed to Washington, D.C. However, the brave passengers aboard that plane took control and purposely crashed the plane into a field in western Pennsylvania so it could not reach its target in Washington, D.C. This remains it remains the deadliest terror attack in history. It's 25 years ago, so we have a whole new generation that we need to teach about what happened on September 11th in 2001, because they were not here when it happened. So today, as we remember, the day we will never forget, we go about our lives, we want to remember those who were lost in the attacks 25 years ago today, and those we lost in the days, months, and years to follow after the attacks. So we have a moment of silence, and it is for those that were lost this day, September 11th, 2001, and those that were lost in the coming years after that.

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0: 106.9 The Fox, Hampton Roads Classic Rock with Van Halen and Hot for Teacher. Tim Parker here, Fox Forecast coming up next. But first, I invite you to join Adam Reeder this Sunday night. Adam's the professor of rock. He's going to be hosting Classic Rock U. Now, you may know Adam from YouTube, where he has over 1.5 million subscribers. The show is a four-hour deep dive into the greatest songs and artists of the classic rock era, as told by the artists themselves. Now, this Sunday, he'll answer the question, which bands in rock have the greatest drummers? Gee, I wonder if Rush is on that list. He'll be doing a top 10 countdown of the catchiest songs of the 70s as well. That's Classic Rock U beginning at 6 p.m. Sunday night on the Fox.
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9: 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No funny math, honest pricing, no gimmicks, just the way they've done business for over 23 years. A partly cloudy day today, stray shower or thunderstorm possible, or high in the mid-80s. Pretty much the same thing for tonight, with the partly cloudy skies and maybe some thunderstorm activity, mid-70s for the low. Looking at the weekend, a cloudy day Saturday with a chance of afternoon thunderstorms, mid-80s for the high. We stay in the mid-80s on Sunday with partly cloudy skies and a chance of some scattered thunderstorms. Right now, partly cloudy, we got 80 in Virginia Beach, 78 in Suffolk, and 81 in Norfolk, with Fleetwood Mac and Go Your Own Way on 106.9 The Fox.

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0: 25 years can pass, but some moments will never fade. The names, the faces, the stories of September 11th, 2001. We remember those we lost. We honor those who served and sacrificed. And we remember how Americans came together when it mattered most. 25 years later, we still remember. We still honor. We will never forget.
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0: And that is going to do it for me, Tim Parker Dunn. 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

0: The Eagles Take It Easy on Hempton Roads Classic Rock 106.9 The Fox. Good morning, it's Sonia. It's hard for me to believe that 25 years has gone by since the 9/11 attacks. I was on the air on our sister station that day. I remember every minute of that air shift, where I was when I found out, how that day unfolded, what I did that night. You do too, I'm sure. You know exactly where you were when you heard, and you know exactly how you spent 9/11. And I think a lot of us immediately went to, do I know someone at the Pentagon? Do I know someone at the World Trade Centers? Anyone I know on those flights? And then in the days, the weeks, and the months following, many of us here, especially in Hampton Roads, know people who were deployed after those attacks. So today we honor the victims as well as those who faced danger both on 9/11 and in the days and the weeks following.
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1: On... I have to say, it's not bad for a kid.
0: Thank you, Mr. DeGroat. I'd also like to thank my producer.
1: This is not the Grammy Awards.
0: My agent, of course.
1: Your agent?
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8: 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No funny math, honest pricing, no gimmicks, just the way they've done business for over 23 years. It's 79 currently in Williamsburg, 82 degrees in Norfolk. Today we're looking at partly cloudy skies, a stray shower possible, mid-80s. Tonight, stray shower or thunderstorm is possible again. We're down to 75. Here's Journey, Don't Stop Believin' on 106.9 The Fox.

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9: 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Is this a trick?
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9: Progressive prosecutor? What's that even mean?
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9: Yeah, man, that is nuts.
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9: Mm-hmm. 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That's why the sheriffs in our district are for Rob Whitman.
8: Yep, Rob Whitman all the way.
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12: I'm still going for it, even with higher stroke risk from atrial fibrillation and irregular heartbeat not caused by a heart valve problem. 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
5: George Thorogood was at Sandler Center last week. I heard from a few Fox listeners who went. They said it was a great show. Here's Bad to the Bone on the Fox.

0: 25 years ago, our country was changed forever. On September 11th, 2001, nearly 3,000 people lost their lives. Families lost loved ones. Heroes ran toward danger. And a nation came together. 25 years later, we remember. September 11th. We will never forget.
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0: The car is just what I needed. Hampton Roads Classic Rock, 106.9 The Fox. So short week. Hopefully you are off on Monday. Means we're already at Friday. There's a lot going on in Hampton Roads this weekend, including the first annual 757 Gather in Their Masses. That's at Bunker Brew Pub in Virginia Beach tomorrow night. It is a benefit for TR from the band Freedom Hawk. So bands will be playing, and 100% of the ticket sales will be donated to him and his family as he faces cancer treatment. There's more info on the Fox app. Just click on the events calendar.
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0: 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We're up to 85 today with a few clouds and maybe some showers and thunderstorms this afternoon. Same chance of that for tonight, down to 75. It's AC/DC's TNT, 106.9 The Fox.

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Guns N' Roses, Paradise City, 106.9 The Fox. Good morning, it's Sonia. 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
6: It's Sonia, and I've got Arlo's Electric Lunch, the Friday edition, coming up. Arlo is always fond of saying what day it was and what edition. I've got the Friday edition for you today. Noontime, we'll kick it off. It's Zeppelin, now Black Dog on the Fox.

0: 25 years can pass, but some moments will never fade. The names, the faces, the stories of September 11th, 2001. We remember those we lost. We honor those who served and sacrificed. And we remember how Americans came together when it mattered most. 25 years later, we still remember. We still honor. We will never forget.
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3: 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I'm Sonia, and I'm kicking it off today with Boston. Clayton in Williamsburg texted in to 757-523-1010 and wanted foreplay. Long time. 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

0: the boys are back in town for Tim in Hampton during Arlo's Electric Lunch on 106.9 The Fox. So it feels good to have football back. I didn't watch either of the games in its entirety. I watched a little bit of both, though, because I'm just so darn happy that football is back on. So if you're following along, Seattle beat New England on Wednesday. San Francisco beat Los Angeles last night. And the next set of games now, we're kind of on a regular schedule, 1 p.m. this Sunday. So if you're doing Rod's Pro Picks, you can finish out the week if you didn't already. Even if you didn't sign up, you may not win this week because you've missed two games, but you could always win next week because even though this goes all season long, each individual prize pack is on a weekly basis. 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
3: Can I count to one? 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Is this a trick?
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3: One?
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3: Progressive prosecutor? 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
3: Yeah, man, that is nuts.
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2: Yep, Rob Whitman all the way.
4: I'm Rob Whitman, candidate for Congress, and I approve this message.
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6: 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Tonight, 75, partly cloudy with a stray shower or thunderstorm. And then basically tomorrow and Sunday, the same. Cloudy, mid-80s with afternoon thunderstorms possible. We continue Arlo's Electric Lunch with U2. They've said a new album is due out this year. They've already released 2 EPs, but they've got more songs. It's going to be a full length at some point. Here's Sunday Bloody Sunday on 106.5.

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0: 25 years ago, our country was changed forever. On September 11th, 2001, nearly 3,000 people lost their lives. Families lost loved ones. Heroes ran toward danger. And a nation came together. 25 years later, we remember. September 11th. We will never forget.
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2: Rumors spreading around in that Texas town about the shack outside the game. You know what I'm talking about. Just let me know if you wanna go to that whole mile on the range. They got a lot of nice girls.

0: 106.9 The Fox with ZZ Top LaGrange during Arlo's Electric Lunch. From Monica in Newport News, they're in town. Christopher Newport's Ferguson Center for the Arts this Wednesday, the 16th. And tickets are still available for him. A reminder that Sundays at 6 p.m., you can tune into Classic Rock U. It's Adam Reeder, a.k.a. the Professor of Rock on YouTube, hosts Classic Rock U. This week, he'll answer the question, which bands in rock have the greatest drummers? If I was a betting woman, I would say you'll be hearing some Zeppelin and some Rush, and I'm sure a lot more. And he'll do a top 10 countdown of the catchiest songs of the 70s. That is 6 to 10 p.m. this Sunday on The Fox.
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0: Bad Company, Feel Like Making Love on Hampton Roads Classic Rock Station 106.9 The Fox. Hi, it's Sonia. Happy Friday. I love that it's the weekend already. It's going to be in the 80s both days. Gorgeous. Great weather to go outside and see a show. We're starting to cool down just a little. Let's hope it sticks. I am done with the 90s. I'm sure you are too. This coming Thursday, the 17th, Treaty Oak Revival will be at Veterans United Home Loans Amphitheater at Virginia Beach. And you can enter to win a pair of tickets in the Fox app. Just make sure you open the app and fill out the form by Sunday night to enter to win.
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0: 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No funny math, honest pricing, no gimmicks, just the way they've done business for over 23 years. 75 overnight with partly cloudy skies, a stray shower or thunderstorm is possible. And then we're looking at cloudy skies Saturday and Sunday, mid-80s with afternoon storms possible. 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

0: Def Leppard, Animal, Hampton Roads Classic Rock Station, 106.9 The Fox. Madison, Illinois is where the race is happening this weekend. 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
3: Yep, Rob Whitman all the way.
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0: 25 years can pass, but some moments will never fade. The names, the faces, the stories of September 11th, 2001. We remember those we lost. We honor those who served and sacrificed. And we remember how Americans came together when it mattered most. 25 years later, we still remember. We still honor. We will never forget.
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0: Already gone from the Eagles on Hampton Roads Classic Rock 106.9 The Fox. Hi, it's Sonia. Yesterday, I was invited to attend the inaugural Hunger Action Summit put on by the Food Bank of Southeastern Virginia and the Eastern Shore. There were nonprofits there and people from healthcare, people from grocery stores, panel discussions, a keynote speaker. Really, really fascinating. One of the things that they talked about was that a lot of SNAP benefits have been stolen. So people and family that qualify for help have had their benefits stolen from them. So just yesterday, Governor Spanberger announced a new system. It's going to be the EBT, the Electronic Benefit Transfer Card, and they're hoping that will prevent Virginia families from experiencing further theft. So if you do qualify, keep an eye on your mail. You should be receiving one. Make sure all of your information is updated with your local services, social services department. When you get it, you're going to need to activate it and set a PIN, and they are hoping that this will prevent theft of those SNAP benefits.
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4: 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Tonight, 75 with cloudy skies, stray shower or thunderstorm. Both tomorrow and Sunday, mid-80s and cloudy, we could see some scattered afternoon storms. Bon Jovi is up next. 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

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I remember this one time at band camp. Well, we'll move on. 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

0: Van Halen Jump. 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The boutiques at Virginia Beach open in Hilltop. If you're on the Fox's social media channels, you probably saw some of the videos that I shot. I loved walking around. They had a store that was called, I think it was called Purple Nation, all JMU stuff. 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They had stuff for dogs, which of course I stopped at all those boutiques too. 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If you watch the video, it'll be very easy for you to answer. 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
7: It's Sonia, and that's going to wrap it up for me. I hope you have a great night and a fantastic weekend. Dave Taylor's up next with Stevie Nicks, now Edge of 17 on the Fox.

0: 25 years ago, our country was changed forever. On September 11th, 2001, nearly 3,000 people lost their lives. Families lost loved ones. Heroes ran toward danger. And a nation came together. 25 years later, we remember. September 11th. We will never forget.
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0: 106.9 The Fox, Hampton Roads Classic Rock, U2, Desire. Dave Taylor with you on this Friday. I hope your weekend's off to a good start. It was 25 years ago. I just started here and just moved to Hampton Roads, and I was planning to go to Aerosmith that night, putting a lot of that together, and then everything happened that day. And, you know, the events of September 11th, never forgotten. There's a lot of ceremonies that took place today across Hampton Roads. There's a lot of events happening tomorrow. I do want to mention a photo exhibit called 25 Years in Focus, just opened at the Virginia War Museum, and that's going to go on until the end of October. You also have some events happening in Norfolk tomorrow, and that is going to be the Norfolk Fire Foundation and Norfolk Fire Rescue hosting a 9/11 memorial stair climb. That's happening at the Scope tomorrow, and it begins at 8 a.m. If you are going to be to take part in that, the event does require some pre-registration. And also happening tomorrow as well, you have this event that is going on, and that includes the College of William & Mary Day of Service. It's an all-day public event in Williamsburg where participants can join civic and community engagement for local volunteer service projects. That's happening tomorrow at the College of William & Mary. Coming up in just a moment here on The Fox, we'll do some Heart and some Def Leppard coming up next.
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4: Hey, man, I have a question.
5: Okay, tell me.
4: Can you count to one?
5: Can I count to one? What are you talking about? Is this a trick?
4: No. One is the number of local law enforcement officials who have endorsed Shannon Taylor for Congress.
5: One?
4: It's one. The sheriffs in our district endorse Rob Whitman instead. They know Shannon Taylor calls herself a progressive prosecutor.
5: Progressive prosecutor? What's that even mean?
4: She founded a group that backed a bunch of nutty soft-on-crime stuff here in Virginia, like ending cash bail.
5: Yeah, man, that is nuts.
4: Taylor's group also opposed harsher penalties for assaulting cops and backed defund the police candidates.
5: Mm-hmm. Now it makes sense. Shannon Taylor is with criminals, not cops. That's why the sheriffs in our district are for Rob Whitman.
4: Yep, Rob Whitman all the way.
6: I'm Rob Whitman, candidate for Congress, and I approve this message.
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8: 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Denby, so we got some thunderstorms rolling in tonight, and it could be a wet weekend on and off. 76 your low tonight, 85 tomorrow, and 88 on Sunday. Salem, kind of like the same story. 74 tonight, 86 tomorrow, and 88 on Sunday. It's Def Leppard, Pour Some Sugar on Me. 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

25 years can pass, but some moments will never fade. The names, the faces, the stories of September 11th, 2001. We remember those we lost. We honor those who served and sacrificed. And we remember how Americans came together when it mattered most. 25 years later, we still remember.

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1: Starting with the Monitor Merrimack, 664 northbound was dealing with a tunnel stoppage. All northbound lanes are currently back open again, but the backups, they are there. They start before the Western Freeway. Southbound, you're looking at 35th Street. HRBT Norfolk side is at the Granby Street exit there. Hampton side is at the interchange. Downtown Tunnel Norfolk side is at Brambleton. The Portsmouth side is at Elm Avenue. Heads up for those of you headed to Suffolk using 58.

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3: Dave Taylor hanging out with you this afternoon. Old Dominion University has a big football game happening tomorrow.
0: Oh, yeah.
3: Yeah.
0: Very excited.
3: Yeah, you know, and usually it's kind of weird how their games against Virginia Tech have most of the time been pretty competitive. In fact, they've won some of those games.
0: Most of them. As a guy who's a Hokie, my dad went to Virginia Tech.
3: Okay.
0: So I've got a vested interest in the Hokies doing well because that's, you know, half of my happiness right there. And the fact that they come to ODU and always lose has been crazy. So the fact that I'm hoping a new head coach makes a difference.
3: Yeah, well, we shall see. And the game now, this is not happening in Norfolk. This is happening in Blacksburg.
0: Yeah.
3: Tomorrow, it's a 12 noon start. And in case you're wondering, Virginia Tech is favored by 18.5 points. So there's that. Yeah.
0: That recruiting class that they were able to secure for this year is unlike any other over there in Blacksburg so far. Like, they have really put in work there.
3: Yeah, so that's one of the matchups happening. But yes. There's a guy that played for Virginia Tech who now coaches Norfolk State University.
0: Yeah.
3: And he has a big game tonight. It's tonight, 7 o'clock, as the Spartans travel to Charlottesville to take on Virginia.
0: Oh, wow. I did not realize that's also... Wow, that's really cool.
3: Yeah. Huh. Yeah, so this is the first time he's gone back as a coach. Obviously, he went because he was a Hokie for a number of years.
0: Oh, yeah.
3: He's going as a coach in Charlottesville. I don't see... Barring some miracle, the Norfolk State is going to win this game.
0: They had some fundamentals to brush up on between last week and this week.
3: Yeah, because they beat a Division II team like the first week, and then they got crushed by ODU.
0: Yeah.
3: And now they're underdogs by 45.5 points. So.
0: Wow, that is... Vegas knows what they're who they're going with, I guess.
3: Yeah, hey, but crazier things have happened. Michigan.
0: Wouldn't be the first time that that quarterback has wreaked havoc over there at Scott Stadium because he used to really take him to task.
3: Yeah, he did. Yeah, so big college football happening tonight, tomorrow locally, which is kind of cool. I mean, there's Norfolk State. Look, it's always good to be a part of it, and it's good for the school, because they do get paid. You know, people are like, they don't have a fighting chance or whatever else. But in the end, it does benefit them in the long run, hopefully.
0: Yeah. Well, it didn't benefit the Tech coach that got stuck in the elevator last year. Remember that?
3: Oh, that's right. That's right. Yeah.
0: That's why they're not doing that game over here again, because they're like, our elevators work.
3: Yeah, yeah. Oh, that's right. A debacle for them. Yeah, and the end result as well.
0: Then take that with you.
3: There you go. Well, thank you, David.
0: Yep.
3: Hey, this month of September is Prostate Cancer Awareness Month, and Virginia Oncology Associates remind you that awareness and early detection can lead to more effective treatment and better outcomes. 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Got the list coming up in about 1 hour. What's on it? We'll find out next on The Fox.
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7: Dave Taylor hanging out with you. We got the list coming up 1 hour from now. Tommy Shaw of Styx celebrating a birthday today. So we're going to feature all rockers named Tom or Tommy on today's list. Or song titles that mention Toms. If you got one, call or text 757-523-1010. We also have a thread on the Fox Facebook page as well. We'll do the list 1 hour from now. Looking for Toms, either by artist name or song title. That's the list theme for today coming up in about 1 hour. It's Brian Adams. It's Summer of 69. It's 106.9 of Fox.

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1: Starting with the HRBT, Norfolk side is at Tidewater. Hampton side is slow before the 64-664 interchange. Monitor Merrimack, 664 northbound is at the Western Freeway. Southbound is sitting at 35th Street. Downtown Tunnel Norfolk side is a little slow as you get to the Berkeley. Portsmouth side is at Elm Avenue. And a heads up for those of you in Suffolk using Route 13 and 58 West, you're slow for about a mile and a half until Wilroy Road. I'm David Alvarado, Fox Traffic.
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4: Dave Taylor hanging out with you this afternoon. And David, have you taken the ferry, the Elizabeth River ferry, from Norfolk to P-Town or vice versa?
1: No, I have not yet. I've been meaning to, and I've been hearing great things, I think mostly from you, about how much convenience it adds to your nightly routine there.
4: It does, especially like if you go to a Tides game or something, because you get it drops you off at Harbor Park. Well, the ferry stop at Waterside in Norfolk, that is going to be closed because of ongoing construction. So they don't have an open date. Now, the other stops are going to be open. So, you know, the P-Town side, but basically the ferry is going to take you to Harbor Park. And if you're supposed to go elsewhere, like if you are going to Waterside or somewhere in downtown Norfolk, there's buses that are going to take you to your next stop. So, but they're saying if you do take this for travel, for whatever it is, like maybe you're going to, you know, downtown this weekend for events, whatever, to plan to add about 45 minutes round trip to your time. That's a lot.
1: Yeah, that's a lot more travel time than with the ferry. That goes to show how convenient that darn thing is.
4: Yeah, yeah. So that, or you can just get off at Harbor Park and just, you know, if you want some steps and just walk, but they'll have a bus waiting for you.
1: Don't take the kayak.
4: No.
1: That's not going to be an effective means of detouring. No.
4: That, you know, that would be a cool way to cross the river, but it's too rough.
1: I was going to say it's a little choppy over there, and I can't imagine the smell. That's unrelated.
4: Well, I don't know about the water, but there's that.
1: Yeah, there sure is.
4: So anyway, so just a heads up. So, but again, if you are going to the Tides games next week, it's their final home stand next week. It won't affect you if you're going straight to the park. But if you're going to go, you know, to Waterside afterwards, just a heads up that, you know, that's going to cost you some extra time in that, or just in general. Mm-hmm. So, and there is no like ETA on when this is going to open, but yeah, that's close. So at least it doesn't affect you going to the Tides games. But again, if they got events happening at like Town Point Park or anything else this weekend or next couple of days.
1: Oh, yeah.
4: Yeah, that's going to slow you down. So a heads up on that. And yeah, smelling or whatever else is going on there. I don't know.
1: We don't. We really don't.
4: You know, it is cool being over there because like occasionally like, I'll see like jellyfish in the water.
1: Oh, yeah.
4: Okay. Which is kind of cool. You know, and frightening at the same time because who knows, you know, this, whatever species are in the water you can't see.
1: Those are some real warriors, dude. Like the ones that can survive those conditions. I mean, that's a jellyfish and a half. You don't want to tangle with that.
4: No. I definitely don't want to step on it. So, there you go. I got a show coming up on Thursday, Treaty Oak Revival. Special guest Wade Forrester and KG and the Bad Habits will be at Veterans United Home Alone Amphitheater, Virginia Beach. Again, that's coming up Thursday. We got your hookup for free tickets. Go to the Fox app by Sunday to enter to win. The list coming up in 30 minutes. If you got a rocker named Tom or songs that have Tom in the title, and I think I pretty much got my songs named Tom for the list, but I need some more rockers named Tom in honor of Tommy Shaw's birthday. You can call or text 757-523-1010 or go to the Fox Facebook page. 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
8: Can you count to one?
9: Can I count to one? 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Is this a trick?
8: No. One is the number of local law enforcement officials.

0: officials who have endorsed Shannon Taylor for Congress.
1: One?
0: It's one. The sheriffs in our district endorse Rob Whitman instead. They know Shannon Taylor calls herself a progressive prosecutor.
1: Progressive prosecutor? What's that even mean?
0: She founded a group that backed a bunch of nutty soft-on-crime stuff here in Virginia, like ending cash bail.
1: Yeah, man, that is nuts.
0: Taylor's group also opposed harsher penalties for assaulting cops and backed defund the police candidates.
1: Mm-hmm. Now it makes sense. Shannon Taylor is with criminals, not cops. That's why the sheriffs in our district are for Rob Whitman.
0: Yep, Rob Whitman all the way.
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7: 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Great Bridge, 73 low tonight, but we got some storms this afternoon and to the evening hours and tonight. And then that's going to be like on and off throughout this weekend. 87 tomorrow, 88 on Sunday. Kind of the same thing up in Fox Hills, 77 tonight, 84 tomorrow, 88 on Sunday. Dave Taylor with you. We got the list coming up in 30 minutes and looking for rockers or song titles that have the word Tom in them. You know, it's Tommy Shaw of Styx's birthday today. So all about rockers named Tom. If you got one, call or text 757-523-1010. Go to the Fox Facebook page. We have a thread there as well. It's 38 special. It's Hold On Loosely. It's 106.9 to Fox.

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0: 25 years ago, our country was changed forever. On September 11th, 2001, nearly 3,000 people lost their lives. Families lost loved ones. Heroes ran toward danger. And a nation came together. 25 years later, we remember. September 11th. We will never forget.
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1: Starting with the HRBT, Norfolk side is at Tidewater. The Hampton side is at the interchange. Modern Merrimack, 664 northbound is at the Western Freeway. Southbound, dealing with a disabled vehicle at the inspection station. So that's right before the bridge. Blocking the center lane there, delays are sitting at Roanoke. Downtown Tunnel, Norfolk side is at the Berkeley. Portsmouth side is at Elm Avenue. And Norfolk, 264 West, still dealing with that disabled vehicle at the outside lanes of the 64-264 interchange. Right shoulder's closed there, so use a little caution as you pass on by. I'm David Alvarado, Fox Traffic.
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4: Dave Taylor hanging out with you this afternoon. And if you are a resident of the city of Norfolk, you got a drought issue going on here. Yeah, so the city of Norfolk has moved the condition to under its city code standards that are indicating very limited water supplies available due to drought conditions. Now, it seems like we've had a lot of rain, but apparently, I guess, where they need to collect the water, that's not happening. Don't know how all that works.
1: Right.
4: So now they're urging residents and businesses to reduce non-essential water usage in Norfolk. So that means, like, if you got your garden or whatever, limit or reduce the irrigation of lawns and plants, minimize or skip car washing.
1: Any big fountains, that's going to be a no-no.
4: Yeah, decorative fountains, yeah, restrict the operational use of that.
1: How about a bidet? Are you switching back to toilet paper because of this?
4: Yeah, you may have to there. If it's brown, it's mellow. If it's yellow, if it's brown, you flush it down.
1: What about if it's brown, you hose it down?
4: You should if you got a bidet. Not emergency fire hydrant usage. Are people still cranking open fire hydrants? Is that still a thing?
1: Yeah, and also, what's non-emergency fire hydrant usage look like?
4: Well, they didn't need to specify that part. That's when people in neighborhoods open the fire hydrant and kind of let it, they got this big giant sprinkler
1: in
4: there.
1: You're not supposed to do that.
4: People do.
1: Right, but they didn't have to specify, like, hey, by the way, the thing that you're not supposed to do, still don't do that either.
4: Yeah.
1: But also...
4: Well, you got to remind them, hey, now's not the time. Yeah. They also suggest, shortening your shower, turning off your taps, because, only run, full loads of laundry or dishwater loads or laundry. This one I find interesting because I thought, they didn't allow this. Speaking of things not allowed, they say reuse rainwater. Okay. Collect rainwater when we get it

0: in covered containers to water outdoor plants. That to me, I thought they didn't like, because it's like, oh, you're living off the grid kind of thing. I mean, you're not, I guess, if you have a rain barrel, to me, because I'm always for that.
1: Right. Well, that was also predicated under the assumption that we were going to have running water of our own. If they're not going to provide running water for us, then you better not disallow me to collect my own.
0: Yeah, yeah. I'm all about a rain barrel and all that stuff, I mean, to water and everything else. So, yeah, so Norfolk, they allow it now. I mean, maybe not saying they didn't before, but now they're encouraging it.
1: Well, maybe next time when it floods, get the scoop in and save it for a less rainy day.
0: I would not be picking up the water in downtown Norfolk or any city. It just, you know, just, that's where you get out the jet skis and do that. I wouldn't even want to touch that water. But that's anywhere where there's storm runoff. I'm not just saying that's Norfolk, because there's other places where, in Virginia Beach, where there's like a retention pond, and it's like it fills up when that rains. So I'm like, no, I'll take a kayak to it.
1: Right. This happens everywhere, but in Norfolk, you really don't want it.
0: Nah, you don't. Yeah. Thank you, David.
1: Yeah, of course. And, by the way, that's spoken as a resident of Norfolk.
0: Yeah, there you go. All right. Direct your emails to him. Yes. Sunday night, Adam Reeder, the professor of rock, is hosting Classic Rock U. It's 6 o'clock Sunday night. It's a 4-hour deep dive into the greatest songs and artists of the classic rock era. And on Sunday, he's going to answer the questions. What band in rock have the greatest drummers? And he'll even do a top countdown of the top 10 catchiest songs of the 1970s. That's 6 o'clock Sunday night here on the Fox. It's all about Tom's on today's list. You got one of the song title or an artist by that name? It's coming up next on the Fox.
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6: 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It's time for The List, five songs tied together by a common theme. It's Tommy Shaw's birthday today. Sticks guitarist slash sometimes lead vocalist is 73 years young today. So we're going to celebrate all Toms in rock or Tommies, either by rocker name or song title. And if you got one, you can call or text 757-523-1010. Here is Sticks with Tommy Shaw lead vocals, and he wrote this song. It's Fooling Yourself. 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

0: It sticks in Fooling Yourself in the classic rock station, 106.9 The Fox. Happy 73rd birthday to Tommy Shaw. It's all about Toms on today's list. If you got one, call or text 757-523-1010. Let's go back to the phone, see what we got. The Fox, you got in for the list?
1: Hey, Dave, how about some Tom Petty?
0: I can do Tom Petty. Who's this?
1: Deucey.
0: What's going on, Deucey?
1: We just finished weed eating y'all, and now I'm in here drinking a beer waiting for the lift.
0: All right, well, have one for me, and I'll get some Tom Petty on.
1: Okay, thank you, buddy.

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1: Dave Taylor hanging out with you this afternoon doing the list. It's all about rockers named Tom or Tom and song titles. And let's go back to the phones and see what we got. Hi, The Fox. You got in for the list?
2: Yeah, Dave. How about some Tom Fogerty?
1: Hey, there we go. Yeah, I was wondering if anybody's going to remember that Tom was a part of the band with his brother John before he quit. Yes. Yeah, who's this?
2: This is Bill. I'm in Chesapeake right now.
1: What's going on, Bill?
2: Taking a quick break from work and then going to get back to the grind and listen to The Fox.
1: All right, well, we will do some CCR on the list. I appreciate you calling up.
2: All right, thanks.

0: CCR, Creed's Clearwater Revival, Fortunate Son, the classic rock station, 106.9 The Fox. And, of course, that features Tom Fogerty in the band before he left the band. We're featuring Toms in today's list, and maybe there's a song title that's got Tom in it. Let's go to the phones. Hi, The Fox, you got one for the list?
1: You know I do, Dave. I got the best one. How about some Rush, Tom Sawyer?
0: I can do that. Who's this?
1: It's Shane.
0: Shane, what's going on today?
1: Working on a car. I'm on day off.
0: I gotcha. All right, well, I got some car repair music for you. We'll do some Rush and Tom Sawyer on the list.
1: All right, great, man. Have a good one, Dave.

It's Rush and Tom Sawyer on the Classic Rock Station, 106.9 The Fox, as we're doing a list and rockers named Tom today. So many great suggestions coming in. Paul from Chesapeake with one. Also, let's see, we had Chris and Kay rocking the Fox of Pocosin. We also had, somebody didn't mention her name, but they mentioned Tom Kiefer of Cinderella. Liz texting in. Also, we had Tim texting in as well. JT in Gloucester. Cindy. And also, I want to mention this one, because this was a pretty good one, and somehow I didn't even think about this, but Wayne, listening to The Fox, suggested Tom Scholz of Boston. It's more than a feeling. It's 106.9 of Fox.

0: Boston, more than a feeling at the classic rock station, 106.9 The Fox, Tom Scholes of Boston. That's the Tom's we're looking for today. That's what it was all about on the list today. Rockers named Tom, or maybe Tom in the song title. And we kicked it off today, Sticks and Fooling Yourself, as it is Tommy Shaw's 73rd birthday today. And we had, of course, to do it with the song that he wrote. And then we got Tom Petty, of course, Tom Petty and the Heartbreakers. We did Refugee. Tom Fogerty of CCR, of course, member of the band for most of that band's run. And we did Fortunate Son, and we did Rush, and Tom Sawyer. And then we wrapped up the list with Boston and Tom Scholes, and More Than a Feeling. Made some great suggestions that came in today. You know, of course, there's like Tommy Lee of Motley Crue. There's Tom Cochran. We'll do that in the bit as well. I want to shout out the Fox Facebook page, Margo, James, Jerry, Mike, let's see, Dana, Sam, Ed, Paul, John, Debbie, and also Philip as well. Some great suggestions. We'll do the list around the same time Monday here on the Fox.
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5: Starting in Norfolk, HRBT Norfolk side dealing with a crash at Little Creek, blocking the left lane and shoulder. Backups for the tunnel start all the way at Tidewater. Hampton side is at the interchange. Modern Merrimack 664 northbound is at the Western Freeway. Southbound is currently still sitting at Roanoke. Downtown tunnel Norfolk side is slow on the Berkeley. Portsmouth side is at Effingham. And in Norfolk, 264 West, still looking at that disabled vehicle at the outside lanes of the 64-264 interchange. That right shoulder is still closed, so use a little caution as you pass on by. I'm David Alvarado, Fox Traffic.
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0: 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P-Town. What's going on this weekend? Well, I can tell you what's going on. You got rain, thunderstorms on and off tonight and tomorrow and Sunday. 75 your low tonight, 86 tomorrow, 88 on Sunday. Y-Town, 76 tonight, a little bit of rain and thunderstorms this weekend, 83 tomorrow, 87 on Sunday. It's Eddie Money, Take Me Home Tonight. 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

0: Yes, it's back to school time, but don't worry. 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

0: 25 years can pass, but some moments will never fade. The names, the faces, the stories of September 11th, 2001. We remember those we lost. We honor those who served and sacrificed. And we remember how Americans came together when it mattered most. 25 years later, we still remember. We still honor. We will never forget.
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1: Starting with the HRBT, Norfolk side is at Granby Street. The Hampton side is dealing with a disabled vehicle at LaSalle. That's taking up the right lane and shoulder there. Both are closed. Backups for the tunnel start at the interchange. Crash in Norfolk, 64 East at Little Creek. The left lane back open again. That left shoulder is still being worked on, not causing any crazy delays. Monitor Merrimack, 664 northbound is at College Drive. Southbound was dealing with a disabled vehicle at the inspection station. That's been cleared away. Currently, backups are at 35th Street. Chesapeake, 64 East, a disabled vehicle near Battlefield Boulevard. That's got the right lane and shoulder both closed, but not causing any major issues. And the downtown tunnel, Norfolk side is a little slow on the Berkeley. Portsmouth side is at Effingham. I'm David Alvarado. Fox Traffic.
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4: Dave Taylor hanging out with you this afternoon, and here's what's happening this weekend. And there's an event tomorrow, I think, David. I think you're going to be at.
1: Oh, yeah.
4: Yeah, Battle of the Beers.
1: Yes, very excited about that.
4: Battle of the Beers at the Military Aviation Museum in Virginia Beach.
1: Did you get your tickets yet?
4: You know what? I got them right here.
1: I knew it. The ticket fairy just came by.
4: Yeah, look at that. Yeah, magic dust spread around and tickets in hand. And
1: I'm not sure Ryan will be real happy to hear that he's being referred to as the ticket fairy.
4: Yes. Yeah, so that's going to be awesome tomorrow. That goes, the VIP is noon to 1, and then general admission 1 to 6:30 tomorrow. Tickets are available, and that's at the Military Aviation Museum. 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
1: Wow.
0: You got to love that. 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You get a sampling guide. You get a $5 food voucher for on-site food trucks as well.
1: Yeah, that's set up by our friends at Beach Ambassadors.
0: Yeah,
1: right?
0: Beach Ambassadors. Yeah, putting that together. Thank you to them because, man, that's an incredible event that they're putting on. So looking forward to that tomorrow.
1: Heck yeah. What you looking forward to sampling the most? Which of the brewers?
0: Well, you know, I'm a cider guy, and I like my beer sweeter.
1: Oh?
0: Uh-huh. So anything that's like sweet or cider, I am game.
1: Uh-huh. No, I'm just kidding. That's awesome. It's getting into more of the less cidery part of the year, though. You know what I mean?
0: Like, yeah,
1: when it gets
0: into
1: winter, I'm not really the summer shandy guy when it comes to, like, October. I really need something that tastes like you're drinking a loaf of bread.
0: I could, yeah, like there was like a Shock Top that kind of had that kind of like the Ohio, what was I'm thinking of? Like the pumpkin stuff and all that stuff. I don't know. That's, yeah, I still like my beer sweeter. I know it's becoming out of season, but. Give me what they got. Dinosaur Jr. tomorrow at the Oceanfront, a free live concert at 17th Street. That starts at 7 o'clock, and I'm looking forward to that because that is happening tomorrow. You also have in Ivor, you got the 460 Cafe. They got their little breakfast buffet and bluegrass jam and farmer's market that happens there. Also tomorrow as well, there's an event that's happening at the Bunker. Down in Virginia Beach.
1: The Brew Pub.
0: Yes, yes. That is happening here. It's the Gathering of the Masses,
1: mm-hmm.
0: which is happening. And this is a benefit show.
1: TR, right?
0: Yeah. He is battling cancer right now. So here's what's going on. It's Gathering in Their Masses. It's at the Bunker Brew Pub in Virginia Beach. Tomorrow at 7. Four bands are going to be playing in support of TR. He's from the band Freedom Hawk, and 100% of the ticket sales will be donated to him and his family as he faces cancer. And you can find more information in the events calendar and the Fox app. And a lot of things that are happening, go to the Fox app and see what's happening. And maybe I'll catch you, David, tomorrow, or catch some of our listeners and about in Hampton Roads this weekend.
1: I'll definitely be there. It's
0: awesome.
1: A good time.
0: Looking forward to that. Thank you so much.
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0: Okay, go ahead.
1: But before I do...
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0: Gonna be hard to live up to the hype.
1: Feast your ears on...
0: On... 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
1: Thank you, Mr. DeGroat. I'd also like to thank my producer.
0: This is not the Grammy Awards.
1: My agent, of course.
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1: 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Back to work.
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4: Yep, Rob Whitman all the way.
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8: 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Tom Cochran in the band Red Rider out of Canada. It's Lunatic Fringe. 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

0: 106.9 The Fox, Hampton Roads Classic Rock with Deep Purple. Dave Taylor hanging out with you, and there's some events that are happening tomorrow to commemorate the 25th anniversary of 9/11. One of those is happening in Williamsburg. The College of William & Mary is hosting a 9/11 day of service all day tomorrow. The event is open to the public, and they say that you can join civic and community engagement in a one-time service project to volunteer in our broader community and reflect in this national day of service. So that is happening tomorrow. Also in Newport News, a photo exhibit at the Virginia War Museum called 25 Years in Focus. That opened today. That's going to be going on until the end of October. And in Norfolk tomorrow at the Scope, the Norfolk Fire Foundation and Norfolk Fire Rescue is hosting a 9/11 memorial stair climb. That's happening at the Scope beginning at 8 o'clock tomorrow. Coming up in just a moment, we will feature the Sound Machine, the best of late night TV, and put a little smile on your face. A reminder, Arlo's Fantasy Racing continues. They're racing in Illinois this weekend. 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It's presented by Larry King Law's Langley Speedway, and you got a chance to win prizes from Larry King Law's Langley Speedway. Motor Royalty placed the race. Bubba's 33, Hardy's, and Sullivan's Family Auto Repair. Go to the Fox app and get signed up and get your picks in for Sunday's race.
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0: 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No funny math, honest pricing, no gimmicks, just waited on business for over 23 years. Ghent. Maybe some showers tonight, 76 your low, and then more rain and thunderstorms possible tomorrow on Sunday, 86 tomorrow, 88 on Sunday, Tappahannock. You got 72 tonight, maybe a thunderstorm, 83 tomorrow, and mostly sunny, 88 on Sunday. Dave Taylor hanging out with you. Let's crank up the sound machine. It's the best of late night TV. It's Jimmy Fallon. He's in the sound machine tonight.
10: Hackers from Iran are claiming responsibility for an AT&T outage in Texas that left thousands without internet, TV, or phone service. Yeah, that's the problem when you hack AT&T. No one can really tell. Well, listen to this. Elon Musk is threatening to sue the director of a new four-hour documentary about him. Yeah, apparently the documentary is super explosive. I mean, not Tesla explosive, but explosive. The FDA just said that a multi-state salmonella outbreak has been linked to broccoli sprouts. Oh no, lettuce and broccoli sprouts. What's next, flossing?
0: That's your sound machine. It's Joan Jett and the Blackhearts. I love rock and roll. It's 106.9 to Fox.

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0: 25 years ago, our country was changed forever. On September 11th, 2001, nearly 3,000 people lost their lives. Families lost loved ones. Heroes ran toward danger. And a nation came together. 25 years later, we remember. September 11th. We will never forget.
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11: Dave Taylor with you, checking out things that happened history-wise on this day, September 11th. We know what happened 25 years ago, and today is a day of remembrance, and it's...

National Remembrance Day, 9/11 Remembrance Day. It's also National Emergency Responder Day, National Day of Service and Remembrance Day as well, and Remember Freedom Day and Patriot Day. All those things. It's also I Want to Start My Own Business Day, Libraries Remember Day, Make Your Bed Day. It's also National 401k Day as well, and Stand Up to Cancer Day, which is the second Friday in September. Birthdays today. There is a lot of them today. Actress Virginia Madsen, born in the state in 1961. You also have the lady Amy Madigan. She's 76 today. She was the actress who played Kevin Costner's wife in Field of Dreams and a bunch of other movies as well, but I figure that may be the one you may know her from. You also have Ann Ramsey, born in the state in 1960. Christy McCall. Christy McNichol, I should say, born in the state in 1962. Paul Heyman, or Paul E. Dangerously, WWE Hall of Famer, part of ECW, born in the state in 1965. He's 61 years young. Harry Connick Jr., born in the state in 1967. He's 59. All right, my name is Dave Taylor. Oh, Ludacris, 49 years young today. My name is Dave Taylor. The weekend is officially upon us. Go kick some butt this weekend. All right, make it a good one. Maybe I'll see you at the 14th annual 757 Battle of the Beers tomorrow happening in Virginia Beach. Somebody else celebrating a birthday today. That would be Tommy Shaw of Styx, 73 years young today. It's too much time on my hands. It's 106.9 Fox.

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0: 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It is the Giant Sean Hood back in the captain's chair piloting the mighty Wurlitzer with you again today and letting you know that the first week of football season is underway, and so is Rod's Pro Picks. 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
0: 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Partly cloudy today. Stray showers and thunderstorms possible this evening. Low around 75. Tomorrow, go ahead and just assume we have a chance of showers and thunderstorms all weekend long. Otherwise, tomorrow, cloudy with a high of 86. And Sunday, similar story there. Right now, about 80 degrees and the heat index slightly warmer, about 84, 85. 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

0: 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A moment here to talk about something serious. 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

0: 25 years can pass, but some moments will never fade. The names, the faces, the stories of September 11th, 2001. We remember those we lost. We honor those who served and sacrificed. And we remember how Americans came together when it mattered most. 25 years later, we still remember. We still honor. We will never forget.
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